0: service ng Opus for Christ in Bahrain. So there was a point na nagkaroon ng mga complication ng condition after the chemotherapy and radiation and other treatment. Ano ako noon, yung was kept in ICU kasi nag-zero oxygen na, hindi na ako makahinga. And I was intubated. Pero because of the help of the Corpus for Christ and devotion to Mother Mary, lahat nagtulong-tulong sa community, sa Philippines, relatives, brothers and sisters. Nag 2,000 Hail Marys for me in the U.S. also, the two churches in Bahrain. Sabay-sabay yun at that point na naging intubated na ako. I was actually at the point of nagka near-death experience na parang nag-travel na ako. It was at that time, at the height of the prayers of everyone, I really experienced the miracle of Mother Mary. Parang bumalik ako and I had the vision of Mother Mary holding the rosary. It was at that time that everyone was really praying the Holy Rosary. Parang bumalik ako. Actually, parang from darkness, I traveled deep down na sa napakilim, parang liwanag. Yung pag-akit ko sa liwanag, doon ko na-vision si Mama Mary. 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Doon ko na-experience the great miracle of Mother Mary through praying the Holy Rosary, the 2,000 Hail Marys of every woman.
1: Amen. Mar, anything to add? 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I remember sinabi ng asawa ko at one point na kung ang iniiyak ko daw ay isang tabo because of my condition, siya daw isang balde. So meaning to say, yung partner, yung husband, no, our beloved spouses often suffer more than we do. 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
2: So yung point na yun na talagang critically ill si Ao sa ICU, tumawag ako sa Philippines, pinaalam ko siya.
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1: 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Meow, meow, meow. Magkape muna. Thanks for the gift of life and for all the blessings. Yan. Thank you too to the Bible Study on Air. Very inspiring and informative. Maraming natututunan sa malinaw na pagtuturo ni Sister Laces. Please include in your prayers my family and my loved ones, especially my grandchildren, for healing, good health, safety, and protection and financial blessings. I'm praying for you too and for the world peace. Thank you so much po, Nanay Dulce Fabre, no, sa inyong mensahe. At of course, panalangin po para sa inyong pamilya. At panalangin din po pala yan, if you could include in your prayers, of course, yung lagi natin panawagan, no, yung kaluluwa po ni Nanay Angela Toledo. I'm not sure, Sister Laces, if you are familiar with Kuya Ted Toledo. His nanay passed away. Yes, that's why it's his, biggest heartbreak at this very moment. So, if you could include in the prayers. If you're friends po with Kuya Ted Toledo in the Facebook, he posted the, ano po, the, ano po, yung schedule po nung lamay, no, nung kanyang ni Nanay Angela. Yan. Please, if you could include in your prayers na the soul of Nanay Angela Toledo. And of course, for the whole Toledo family, please include them in your prayers. No? So, we pray for comfort, no, and peace. No? At si Brother Rafael po ng Navotas City, good morning, sisters. In the gospel today, Jesus emphasizes the necessity of remaining or abiding in Him. In our spiritual lives, we cannot just do it alone. A priest or a minister may be deeply engaged in the things of the church, but if he neglects his communication with the Lord in prayers or his meditation on the Word of God, he may find himself burnt out and without joy in his ministry. Yan ang pagbabahagi ni Brother Rafael na Navotas City. Thank you for that kind reminder, Brother Rafael, kasi kahit po sa mga servers, nangyayari po yan. 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So maybe try to check, no, on how we live our life and yung bond or yung communication natin with the Lord, no. 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
2: Marami po yun na nakakuha po doon sa Awit 150. 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But in fact po, for example, yung kanta Purihin ang Panginoon is from Awit 150. There is another version. Mm-hmm. 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Ganon din. Yeah, mm-hmm. That also comes. So, I think it will...
1: Iba pa si sa'yo, ano, magsiawit kayo sa Panginoon. Iba pa yon.
2: Iba
1: yun. It's different, sister.
2: Yeah, mm-hmm. It's a different sound. But you see, mga kapanalik, you can look for it in any platform. I think it will go out, especially if you put
1: different versions. I mean, different
2: versions, different arrangements. Yeah. Po, and Yes po, mga kapanay. And yes, I'm sure that they have different versions po na, or different titles. Kasi, ano, for example, purihin ang Panginoon o purihin natin ang Panginoon. That will be the title of the two versions that I know in Tagalog. But the others, I'm not familiar with other versions. Well, of course, the one that we pray in the Liturgy of the Hours, that we chant it as a Gregorian chant po, pero wala pong iba, mga kapanay.
1: Thank you so much for answering that very quickly, no, Sister Ladies. At pagwati rin po sa mga taga-Binondo, Manila, hello po kay Nanay Desirio Pugo Pajaira, kay Tatay Filomeno Pajaira Jr., at kay Ate Ana Bolido. 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Ayan, thank you so much po, Ate Ana Formaran. 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Love you too, Nanay Sol. 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Backtrack lang tayo very quick, sister, no, sa mga napag-aralan or nabanggit po nating Bible verses sa mga kaka-tune in lang po for today, no. Ang saklaw po ng topic natin ngayon, we were aiming na matapos po sana today ang Book of Psalms. But since, no, kailangan pa ng part 4, ayan, next week we will yun, hopefully totoo na sana, no, na last part na yun, no, sister, no, because we were trying to cover the technicalities and the theology related po, no, to the Book of Psalms. 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And then the last one na nabanggit po natin, no, which is part of the subtopics or the subgenres, no. The other subgenres are Psalms of Trust, and Psalms of kingly psalms, no, sa pagiging hari, yes, no. And then there's also the Ascent to the Mountain, no, or the Psalms of Ascent, no, kung saan yung inaawit nila kapag sila ay naglalakbay, no. 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So I hope na take note niyo po yung mga chapters na ating nabasa for today. 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I remember totoo kayo ni sister, you need to sing, or you need kumaga something that will entertain you or something that will keep your focus on the road when you are climbing, you are hiking, you are journeying. Kasi I remember sa Mother Mountain ko, sister, I think that, I mean, that's ano, the mount, ano yung sabi, pang minor lang daw dito sa Panay, sister. 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I forgot the name, no. Kuya Jan, ano ang name nung bundok na yun? Si Kuya Jan is also a fan of ano, hiking. No?
2: Hiking. But, yeah.
1: Yes, opo. So I remember that time, I was looking at the ano po, yung aakyatin ko. And you can see the roots of the ano po, the trees. And you can see it, it's like very ascending like that sister almost. So ang kakapitan mo lang yung mga roots para makaakyat ka. And then my mind was like, I can almost see it. So every time there's always got to be another mountain where I was holding the root sister, because you have to keep your mind straight na hindi ka mapagod along the way, no? So
2: exactly.
1: It's Mount Daraitan yan, I remember, it's Mount Daraitan. Yeah, so it's an adventure, it's really a good journey, but it's filled with like, yeah, but that's why I like hiking, sister, to like parang recharge myself and to really reconnect not only with nature but also it's a good, kumbaga parang I see it parang a spiritual ano rin for me.
2: Yes.
1: Parang spiritual exercise in a way. Sabi nga nila, bakit ka umakit ng bundok, pinahihirapan mo lang yung sarili mo. But it's the process kasi, sister, that I enjoy. Even on challenging myself if I can accomplish it. 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Naikot mo na yung buong trail.
2: Yeah,
1: so,
2: nga eh.
1: No, diba, sister? Kaya, it's really, ano, totoo po yun, no? Even actually, kung hindi po yung mga parang songs that very inspirational, yung mga awit po sa simbahan, minsan naaawit na din.
2: Waiting for the help of God to come. Push,
1: yes,
2: you up.
1: Lalo, sister, lalo, sister, pag sobrang tirik po ng araw, no, lalala ko yung araw parang tumatama na sa ano ko, sa bato ko. And I can already feel that, you know, I was really exhausted. I've already finished the bottle of water. Padesend na po kami doon. And then I was singing the Mabuting Pastol, because it says, 'di ba? Ano 'yon, about ano, pinagiginhawa akong lubos. Eh, kasi want to rest. There was this
2: kaya so, nga. But that's the beautiful thing, Ate Loren, because that is one of the psalms that dapat babasahin natin. Pero dahil alam ng lahat, pwede pong kantahan ni Ate Loren. So, kantahin
1: which
2: po niya.
1: Sister?
2: That's the Awit 23, and that is under the subdivision of awit ng trust o ng pagtitiwala sa Diyos. Mga awit ng pagtitiwala sa Diyos. Yung isa is Awit 23, and the other one is Awit 91.
1: So which one, sister? Awit?
2: 23 na lang, syempre.
1: Psalm 23.
2: Yes. Kantahin mo. Ayaw.
1: Sister, I only know the first, well, both of the versions I know, because there are two tunes that I know, the, ano,

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1: Pray for us to God, Alleluia.
0: Rejoice and be glad, O Virgin Mary, Alleluia.
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0: Let us pray. 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

0: Muli pong maraming salamat po kay Reverend Father Jupiter D. Loy, MMSJ, sa kanyang pumuna sa ating Healing Mass sa Veritas. 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
0: Mga kapanalig, ating pong dasalin ang Santo Rosario.
5: In the name of the Father, and of the Son, and of the Holy Spirit. Amen. I believe in God, the Father Almighty, Creator of heaven and earth, and in Jesus Christ, His only Son, our Lord, who was conceived by the power of the Holy Spirit, and born of the Virgin Mary, suffered under Pontius Pilate, was crucified, died, and was buried. He descended into hell on the third day, rose again. He ascended into heaven and is seated at the right hand of the Father Almighty. From then he will come again to judge the living and the dead. I believe in the Holy Spirit, the Holy Catholic Church, the communion of saints, the forgiveness of sins, the resurrection of the body, and life everlasting. Amen.
6: Our Father, who art in heaven, hallowed be thy name. Thy kingdom come, thy will be done on earth as it is in heaven.
7: Give us this day our daily bread, and forgive us our trespasses, as we forgive those who trespass against us. And lead us not into temptation, but deliver us from evil. Amen.
6: Hail Mary, full of grace, the Lord is with you. Blessed are you among women, and blessed is the fruit of thy womb, Jesus.
7: Holy Mary, Mother of God, pray for us sinners, now and at the hour of our death. Amen.
6: Hail Mary, full of grace, the Lord is with you. Blessed are you among women, and blessed is the fruit of thy womb, Jesus.
7: Holy Mary, Mother of God, pray for us sinners, now and at the hour of our death. Amen.
6: Hail Mary, full of grace, the Lord is with you. Blessed are you among women, and blessed is the fruit of thy womb, Jesus.
7: Holy Mary, Mother of God, pray for us sinners, now and at the hour of our death. Amen.
6: Glory to the Father, and to the Son, and to the Holy Spirit,
7: as it was in the beginning, is now, and ever shall be, world without end. Amen.
6: The first glorious mystery is the resurrection of our Lord Jesus Christ. Our Father, who art in heaven, hallowed be thy name. Thy kingdom come, thy will be done on earth as it is in heaven.
7: Give us this day our daily bread, and forgive us our trespasses, as we forgive those who trespass against us. And lead us not into temptation, but deliver us from evil. Amen.
6: Hail Mary, full of grace, the Lord is with you. Blessed are you among women, and blessed is the fruit of thy womb, Jesus.
7: Holy Mary, Mother of God, pray for us sinners, now and at the hour of our death. Amen.
6: Hail Mary, full of grace, the Lord is with you. Blessed are you among women, and blessed is the fruit of thy womb, Jesus.
7: Holy Mary, Mother of God, pray for us sinners, now and at the hour of our death. Amen.
6: Hail Mary, full of grace, the Lord is with you. Blessed are you among women, and blessed is the fruit of thy womb, Jesus.
7: Holy Mary, Mother of God, pray for us sinners, now and at the hour of our death. Amen.
6: Hail Mary, full of grace, the Lord is with you. Blessed are you among women, and blessed is the fruit of thy womb, Jesus.
7: Holy Mary, Mother of God, pray for us sinners, now and at the hour of our death. Amen.
6: Hail Mary, full of grace, the Lord is with you. Blessed are you among women, and blessed is the fruit of thy womb, Jesus.
7: Holy Mary, Mother of God, pray for us sinners, now and at the hour of our death.
6: Hail Mary, Amen. Full of grace, the Lord is with you. Blessed are you among women, and blessed is the fruit of thy womb, Jesus.
7: Holy Mary, Mother of God, pray for us sinners, now and at the hour of our death. Amen.
8: Hail Mary, full of grace, the Lord is with you. Blessed are you among women, and blessed is the fruit of thy womb, Jesus.
7: Holy Mary, Mother of God, pray for us sinners, now and at the hour of our death. Amen.
8: Hail Mary, full of grace, the Lord is with you. Blessed are you among women, and blessed is the fruit of thy womb, Jesus.
7: Holy Mary, Mother of God, pray for us sinners, now and at the hour of our death. Amen.
8: Hail Mary, full of grace, the Lord is with you. Blessed are you among women, and blessed is the fruit of thy womb, Jesus.
7: Holy Mary, Mother of God, pray for us sinners, now and at the hour of our death. Amen.
8: Hail Mary, full of grace, the Lord is with you. Blessed are you among women, and blessed is the fruit of thy womb, Jesus.
7: Holy Mary, Mother of God, pray for us sinners, now and at the hour of our death. Amen.
9: Glory to the Father, and to the Son, and to the Holy Spirit,
6: as it was in the beginning, is now, and ever shall be, world without end. Amen.
10: O my Jesus, forgive us our sins, save us from the fires of hell, and lead all souls into heaven, especially those who need most of your mercy.
11: The second mystery is the Ascension. Our Father who art in heaven, hallowed be thy name. Thy kingdom come, thy will be done on earth as it is in heaven.
9: Give us this day our daily bread, and forgive us our trespasses, as we forgive those who trespass against us. And lead us not into temptation, but deliver us from evil. Amen.
7: Hail Mary, full of grace, the Lord is with you. Blessed are you among women, and blessed is the fruit of your womb, Jesus.
9: Holy Mary, Mother of God, pray for us sinners, now and at the hour of our death. Amen.
7: Hail Mary, full of grace, the Lord is with you. Blessed are you among women, and blessed is the fruit of your womb, Jesus.
9: Holy Mary, Mother of God, pray for us sinners, now and at the hour of our death. Amen.
7: Hail Mary, full of grace, the Lord is with you. Blessed are you among women, and blessed is the fruit of your womb, Jesus.
9: Holy Mary, Mother of God, pray for us sinners, now and at the hour of our death. Amen.
7: Hail Mary, full of grace, the Lord is with you. Blessed are you among women, and blessed is the fruit of your womb, Jesus.
9: Holy Mary, Mother of God, pray for us sinners, now and at the hour of our death. Amen.
7: Hail Mary, full of grace, the Lord is with you. Blessed are you among women, and blessed is the fruit of your womb, Jesus.
9: Holy Mary, Mother of God, pray for us sinners, now and at the hour of our death. Amen.
7: Hail Mary, full of grace, the Lord is with you. Blessed are you among women, and blessed is the fruit of your womb, Jesus.
9: Holy Mary, Mother of God, pray for us sinners, now and at the hour of our death. Amen.
7: Hail Mary, full of grace, the Lord is with you. Blessed are you among women, and blessed is the fruit of your womb, Jesus.
9: Holy Mary, Mother of God, pray for us sinners, now and at the hour of our death. Amen.
7: Hail Mary, full of grace, the Lord is with you. Blessed are you among women, and blessed is the fruit of your womb, Jesus.
9: Holy Mary, Mother of God, pray for us sinners, now and at the hour of our death. Amen.
7: Hail Mary, full of grace, the Lord is with you. Blessed are you among women, and blessed is the fruit of your womb, Jesus.
9: Holy Mary, Mother of God, pray for us sinners, now and at the hour of our death. Amen.
7: Hail Mary, full of grace, the Lord is with you. Blessed are you among women, and blessed is the fruit of your womb, Jesus.
9: Holy Mary, Mother of God, pray for us sinners, now and at the hour of our death. Amen.
6: Glory be to the Father, and to the Son, and to the Holy Spirit.
9: As it was in the beginning, is now, and will be forever. Amen.
10: O my Jesus, forgive us our sins, save us from the fires of hell, and lead all souls into heaven, especially those who need most of thy mercy.
9: The third glorious mystery is the descent of the Holy Spirit upon the apostles. Our Father, who art in heaven, hallowed be thy name. Thy kingdom come, thy will be done on earth as it is in heaven.
7: Give us this day our daily bread, and forgive us our trespasses, as we forgive those who trespass against us. And lead us not into temptation, but deliver us from evil. Amen.
8: Hail Mary, full of grace, the Lord is with you. Blessed are you among women, and blessed is the fruit of thy womb, Jesus.
7: Holy Mary, Mother of God, pray for us sinners, now and at the hour of our death.
12: Amen.
13: Hail Mary, full of grace, the Lord is with you. Blessed are you among women, and blessed is the fruit of thy womb, Jesus.
12: Holy Mary, Mother of God, pray for us sinners, now and at the hour of our death. Amen.
13: Hail Mary, full of grace, the Lord is with you. Blessed are you among women, and blessed is the fruit of thy womb, Jesus.
12: Holy Mary, Mother of God, pray for us sinners, now and at the hour of our death. Amen.
13: Hail Mary, full of grace, the Lord is with you. Blessed are you among women, and blessed is the fruit of thy womb, Jesus.
12: Holy Mary, Mother of God, pray for us sinners, now and at the hour of our death. Amen.
13: Hail Mary, full of grace, the Lord is with you. Blessed are you among women, and blessed is the fruit of thy womb, Jesus.
12: Holy Mary, Mother of God, pray for us sinners, now and at the hour of our death.
13: Hail Mary, Amen. Full of grace, the Lord is with you. Blessed are you among women, and blessed is the fruit of thy womb, Jesus.
12: Holy Mary, Mother of God, pray for us sinners, now and at the hour of our death. Amen.
13: Hail Mary, full of grace, the Lord is with you. Blessed are you among women, and blessed is the fruit of thy womb, Jesus.
12: Holy Mary, Mother of God, pray for us sinners, now and at the hour of our death. Amen.
13: Hail Mary, full of grace, the Lord is with you. Blessed are you among women, and blessed is the fruit of thy womb, Jesus.
12: Holy Mary, Mother of God, pray for us sinners, now and at the hour of our death. Amen.
13: Hail Mary, full of grace, the Lord is with you. Blessed are you among women, and blessed is the fruit of thy womb, Jesus.
12: Holy Mary, Mother of God, pray for us sinners, now and at the hour of our death. Amen.
13: Hail Mary, full of grace, the Lord is with you. Blessed are you among women, and blessed is the fruit of thy womb, Jesus.
12: Holy Mary, Mother of God, pray for us sinners, now and at the hour of our death. Amen.
6: Glory to the Father, and to the Son, and to the Holy Spirit,
11: as it was in the beginning, is now, and ever shall be, world without end. Amen.
2: O my Jesus, forgive us our sins, save us from the fires of hell, and lead all souls into heaven, especially those who need most of thy mercy.
11: The fourth mystery is the Assumption of Mary. Our Father who art in heaven, hallowed be thy name. Thy kingdom come, thy will be done on earth as it is in heaven.
6: Give us this day our daily bread, and forgive us our trespasses, as we forgive those who trespass against us. And lead us not into temptation, but deliver us from evil. Amen.
12: Hail Mary, full of grace, the Lord is with you. Blessed are you among women, and blessed is the fruit of your womb, Jesus.
6: Holy Mary, Mother of God, pray for us sinners, now and at the hour of our death. Amen.
12: Hail Mary, full of grace, the Lord is with you. Blessed are you among women, and blessed is the fruit of your womb, Jesus.
6: Holy Mary, Mother of God, pray for us sinners, now and at the hour of our death. Amen.
12: Hail Mary, full of grace, the Lord is with you. Blessed are you among women, and blessed is the fruit of your womb, Jesus.
6: Holy Mary, Mother of God, pray for us sinners, now and at the hour of our death. Amen.
12: Hail Mary, full of grace, the Lord is with you. Blessed are you among women, and blessed is the fruit of your womb, Jesus.
6: Holy Mary, Mother of God, pray for us sinners, now and at the hour of our death. Amen.
12: Hail Mary, full of grace, the Lord is with you. Blessed are you among women, and blessed is the fruit of your womb, Jesus.
6: Holy Mary, Mother of God, pray for us sinners, now and at the hour of our death. Amen.
12: Hail Mary, full of grace, the Lord is with you. Blessed are you among women, and blessed is the fruit of your womb, Jesus.
6: Holy Mary, Mother of God, pray for us sinners, now and at the hour of our death. Amen.
12: Hail Mary, full of grace, the Lord is with you. Blessed are you among women, and blessed is the fruit of your womb, Jesus.
6: Holy Mary, Mother of God, pray for us sinners, now and at the hour of our death. Amen.
12: Hail Mary, full of grace, the Lord is with you. Blessed are you among women, and blessed is the fruit of your womb, Jesus.
6: Holy Mary, Mother of God, pray for us sinners, now and at the hour of our death. Amen.
12: Hail Mary, full of grace, the Lord is with you. Blessed are you among women, and blessed is the fruit of your womb, Jesus.
6: Holy Mary, Mother of God, pray for us sinners, now and at the hour of our death. Amen.
12: Hail Mary, full of grace, the Lord is with you. Blessed are you among women, and blessed is the fruit of your womb, Jesus.
6: Holy Mary, Mother of God, pray for us sinners, now and at the hour of our death. Amen.
14: Glory be to the Father, and to the Son, and to the Holy Spirit,
15: as it was in the beginning, is now, and will be forever. Amen.
16: O my Jesus, forgive us our sins, save us from the fires of hell, and lead all souls into heaven, especially those who need most of thy mercy.
15: The fifth glorious mystery is the coronation of the Blessed Virgin Mary as Queen and Mother of Heaven. Our Father, who art in heaven, hallowed be thy name. Thy kingdom come, thy will be done on earth as it is in heaven.
14: Give us this day our daily bread, and forgive us our trespasses, as we forgive those who trespass against us. And lead us not into temptation, but deliver us from evil. Amen.
15: Hail Mary, full of grace, the Lord is with you. Blessed are you among women, and blessed is the fruit of thy womb, Jesus.
14: Holy Mary, Mother of God, pray for us sinners, now and at the hour of our death. Amen.
15: Hail Mary, full of grace, the Lord is with you. Blessed are you among women, and blessed is the fruit of thy womb, Jesus.
14: Holy Mary, Mother of God, pray for us sinners, now and at the hour of our death. Amen.
15: Hail Mary, full of grace, the Lord is with you. Blessed are you among women, and blessed is the fruit of thy womb, Jesus.
14: Holy Mary, Mother of God, pray for us sinners, now and at the hour of our death. Amen.
15: Hail Mary, full of grace, the Lord is with you. Blessed are you among women, and blessed is the fruit of thy womb, Jesus.
14: Holy Mary, Mother of God, pray for us sinners, now and at the hour of our death. Amen.
15: Hail Mary, full of grace, the Lord is with you. Blessed are you among women, and blessed is the fruit of thy womb, Jesus.
14: Holy Mary, Mother of God, pray for us sinners, now and at the hour of our death.
15: Hail Mary, Amen. Full of grace, the Lord is with you. Blessed are you among women, and blessed is the fruit of thy womb, Jesus.
14: Holy Mary, Mother of God, pray for us sinners, now and at the hour of our death. Amen.
15: Hail Mary, full of grace, the Lord is with you. Blessed are you among women, and blessed is the fruit of thy womb, Jesus.
14: Holy Mary, Mother of God, pray for us sinners, now and at the hour of our death. Amen.
15: Hail Mary, full of grace, the Lord is with you. Blessed are you among women, and blessed is the fruit of thy womb, Jesus.
14: Holy Mary, Mother of God, pray for us sinners, now and at the hour of our death. Amen.
15: Hail Mary, full of grace, the Lord is with you. Blessed are you among women, and blessed is the fruit of thy womb, Jesus.
14: Holy Mary, Mother of God, pray for us sinners, now and at the hour of our death. Amen.
15: Hail Mary, full of grace, the Lord is with you. Blessed are you among women, and blessed is the fruit of thy womb, Jesus.
14: Holy Mary, Mother of God, pray for us sinners, now and at the hour of our death. Amen.
15: Glory to the Father, and to the Son, and to the Holy Spirit,
14: as it was in the beginning, is now, and ever shall be, world without end. Amen.
16: O my Jesus, forgive us our sins, save us from the fires of hell, and lead all souls into heaven, especially those who need most of thy mercy.
17: Hail, Holy Queen, Mother of mercy, hail our life, our sweetness, and our hope. To you do we cry, poor banished children of Eve. To you do we send up our sighs, mourning and weeping in this valley of tears. Turn then, most gracious Advocate, your eyes of mercy towards us. And after this our exile, show unto us the blessed fruit of thy womb, Jesus. O clement, O loving, O sweet Virgin Mary.
18: In the name of the Father, and of the Son, and of the Holy Spirit. Amen.
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0: 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Father, we're always listening. 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That is true loving. But sometimes we measure love, no? But God's love is immeasurable. Then how could we follow and to imitate God's love, which is immeasurable? Well, the true measure of love is loving without measure. But in order for that love to generate, in order for love to be genuine, no, you must be willing to let go the one you love. Minsan kasi pag mahal mo isang tao, nagagawa mo at masakit sa'yo eh. Pero sometimes you need to dignify yourself, no? Kakapagod din kasi kuminsan na hindi rin nakakapagod, kuminsan para bang nakakasakal na rin. So you need to dignify yourself by sometimes providing space without, ito, you let go, no? Free that person, or rather you give space for yourself. No. And if that person really loves you, then that person will respect your space and trust you, diba? 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
0: 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Good morning and blessed morning po everyone from Nelly Polly Carpio. 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I'm sure there is still an ember of love when you knew that your student is a kid of your ex. Pero my dear, you have to put out that ember. 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Number one, you have to curb your emotions in mind over matter. Do not let your heart rule over your head. Do not attempt to contact your ex regarding the developments of his kid. 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Pero if there is a need, kasi a kid is not going to good in school, that's the only time you call for him. Or other than that, do not talk to him, even make kamustahan. 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Kasi a simple kamusta might lead to an I love you. Wow! And that's not nice. Do not entertain his messages. Again, a simple musta ka will lead you to I love you. If he invites you for coffee, snack, etc., learn outside the school, do not entertain. Think always that he is married whenever you see his kid. If you are rekindle your love at maging kayo, isipin mo ang wife, she will get hurt. Worse pa, baka sugurin ka sa school. Skandalo. And that can be a cause for the revocation of your license to teach. Your ex knows that you're single, which means hindi ka pa naka-move on. Man, I don't know if you already did, pero if he knows you na may feelings ka pa, hindi kanya natatantanan. 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Yan. 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If you give in, carry mo ba natawagan kang querida, other woman, mistress, malandi, etc. We all know our society is judgmental toward the other woman. That is why you have to pray. Pray much to resist temptation for self-control, protection, and wisdom. Attend ka mass every day, kahit online. Pray the rosary every day. I will pray for you and God bless. 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
5: 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His formula was awarded and recognized by the Department of Science and Technology, Technology Application and Promotion Institute. 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
3: Glory to the Father, and to the Son, and to the Holy Spirit.
4: As it was in the beginning, is now, and will be forever. Amen.
5: Alleluia.

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1: Be exalted, O God, high above the heavens. Alleluia.
2: Have mercy on me, God. Have mercy, for in you my soul has taken refuge. In the shadow of your wings I take refuge, till the storms of destruction pass by.
3: I call to God the Most High, to God who has always been my help. May he send from heaven and save me, and shame those who assail me.
2: May God send his truth and his love.
3: My soul lies down among lions, who would devour the sons of men. Their teeth are spears and arrows, their tongue a sharpened sword.
2: O God, arise above the heavens, may your glory shine on earth.
3: They laid a snare for my steps, my soul was bowed down. They dug a pit in my path, but fell in it themselves.
2: My heart is ready, O God, my heart is ready.
3: I will sing your praise. Awake, my soul, awake, lyre and harp. I will awake the dawn.
2: I will thank you, Lord, among the peoples. Among the nations I will praise you. For your love reaches to the heavens, and your truth to the skies.
3: O God, arise above the heavens. May your glory shine on earth.
2: Glory to the Father, and to the Son, and to the Holy Spirit.
3: As it was in the beginning, is now, and will be forever. Amen.
1: Be exalted, O God, high above the heavens. Alleluia.
4: The Lord has ransomed his people. Alleluia.
1: The Lord has ransomed his people. Alleluia.
5: Hear the word of the Lord, O nations. Proclaim it on distant coasts and say, He who scattered Israel now gathers them together. He guards them as a shepherd his flock.
4: The Lord shall ransom Jacob. He shall redeem him from the hand of his conqueror. Shouting, they shall mount the heights of Zion. They shall come streaming to the Lord's blessings, the grain, the wine and the oil, the sheep and the oxen. They themselves shall be like watered gardens. Never again shall they languish.
5: Then the virgins shall make merry and dance, and young men and old as well. I will turn their mourning into joy. I will console and gladden them after their sorrows. I will lavish choice portions upon the priests, and my people shall be filled with my blessings, says the Lord.
4: Glory to the Father, and to the Son, and to the Holy Spirit.
5: As it was in the beginning, is now, and will be forever. Amen.
1: The Lord has ransomed his people. Alleluia.
6: Such is our God. He will be our guide forever. Alleluia.
1: Such is our God. He will be our guide forever. Alleluia.
4: The Lord is great and worthy to be praised in the city of our God. His holy mountain rises in beauty, the joy of all the earth.
5: Mount Zion, true pole of the earth, the great king's city. God, in the midst of his citadels, has shown himself its stronghold.
4: For the kings assembled together. Together they advanced. They saw. At once they were astounded. Dismayed, they fled in fear.
5: A trembling seized them there, like the pangs of birth. By the east wind you have destroyed the ships of Tarshish.
4: As we have heard, so we have seen, in the city of our God, in the city of the Lord of hosts, which God upholds forever.
5: O God, we ponder your love within your temple. Your praise, O God, like your name, reaches to the ends of the earth.
4: With justice your right hand is filled. Mount Zion rejoices. The people of Judah rejoice at the sight of your judgments.
5: Walk through Zion. Walk all round it. Count the number of its towers. Review all its ramparts. Examine its castles, that you may tell the next generation that such is our God forever and always. It is He who leads us.
4: Glory to the Father, and to the Son, and to the Holy Spirit.
1: As it was in the beginning, is now, and will be forever. Amen.
5: Father, the body of your risen Son is the temple not made by human hands and the defending wall of the new Jerusalem. May this holy city built of living stones shine with spiritual radiance and witness to your greatness in the sight of all nations.
1: Such is our God. He will be our guide forever. Alleluia.
6: A reading from the letter to the Romans. If Christ is in you, the body is dead because of sin, while the Spirit lives because of justice. If the Spirit of Him who raised Jesus from the dead dwells in you, then He who raised Christ from the dead will bring your mortal bodies to life also through His Spirit dwelling in you. The word of the Lord.
7: Thanks be to God.
4: The Lord is risen from the tomb. Alleluia, alleluia.
8: The Lord is risen from the tomb. Alleluia, alleluia.
4: He hung upon the cross for us.
8: Alleluia, alleluia.
4: Glory to the Father, and to the Son, and to the Holy Spirit.
8: The Lord is risen from the tomb. Alleluia, alleluia.
4: If you keep my commandments, you will live in love. Alleluia.
9: Blessed be the Lord, the God of Israel. He has come to His people and set them free. He has raised up for us a mighty Savior, born of the house of His servant David. Through His holy prophets, He promised of old that He would save us from our enemies, from the hands of all who hate us. He promised to show mercy to our fathers and to remember His holy covenant. This was the oath He swore to our father Abraham, to set us free from the hands of our enemies, free to worship Him without fear, holy and righteous in His sight, all the days of our life. You, my child, shall be called the prophet of the Most High, for you will go before the Lord to prepare His way, to give His people knowledge of salvation by the forgiveness of their sins. In the tender compassion of our God, the dawn from on high shall break upon us to shine on those who dwell in darkness and the shadow of death, and to guide our feet into the way of peace. Glory to the Father, and to the Son, and to the Holy Spirit, as it was in the beginning, is now, and will be forever. Amen.
4: If you keep my commandments, you will live in love. Alleluia. Christ rose from the dead and is always present in His church. Let us adore Him and say,
9: Stay with us, Lord.
4: Lord Jesus, victor over sin and death, glorious and immortal,
10: be always in our midst.
9: Stay with us, Lord.
4: Come to us in the power of your victory,
10: and show our hearts the loving kindness of your Father.
9: Stay with us, Lord.
4: Come to heal a world wounded by division,
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9: Stay with us, Lord.
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9: Stay with us, Lord.
7: And now let us pray as the Lord told us.
11: Our Father, who art in heaven, hallowed be thy name. Thy kingdom come, thy will be done, on earth as it is in heaven. Give us this day our daily bread, and forgive us our trespasses, as we forgive those who trespass against us. And lead us not into temptation, but deliver us from evil.
10: O God, by whose grace, though sinners, we are made just, and, though pitiable, made blessed, stand, we pray, by your works, stand by your gifts, that those justified by faith may not lack the courage of perseverance. Through our Lord Jesus Christ, your Son, who lives and reigns with you in the unity of the Holy Spirit, God forever and ever. Amen.

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1: For he whom you did merit to bear, alleluia,
0: has risen as he said, alleluia.
1: Pray for us to God, alleluia.
0: Rejoice and be glad, O Virgin Mary, alleluia.
1: For the Lord has truly risen, alleluia.
0: Let us pray. O God, who gave joy to the world through the resurrection of thy Son, our Lord Jesus Christ, grant we beseech thee that through the intercession of the Virgin Mary, his mother, we may obtain the joys of everlasting life through the same Christ, our Lord.